0: for you. 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
1: On the 31st.
0: osu karun
1: of this May
0: yo si pari ni ojo karun osu kefa
1: and it's going to end on the 5th of June
0: ti se ojo Friday
1: which is on Friday
0: pelu isoro alagbara
1: with the powerful VG
0: isoji yo yato si gbogbo eto ti waye
1: this revival is different from the ones you've participated in. Let me be sincere with you. God is doing a lot of things.
0: United Voice of Hope.
1: At United Voice of Hope
0: Evangelical Mission.
1: Evangelical Mission. If I get to some places and people come close to me,
0: Daddy.
1: Do you remember this voice?
0: Àwọn làwọn wá sínú Glorious Week.
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0: by
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0: bo
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0: Nínú ìjọ United Voice of Hope.
1: In at United Voice of Hope.
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0: O ti ń ṣeéṣe orí mú.
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0: Ní àárọ̀ Monday.
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1: 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And have contact with the power that is
0: agbara
1: even more bigger and better.
0: Lakojo.
1: The power that will empower you to go and do it and have a
0: breakthrough.
1: Between 7 a.m.
0: Ojo kini osu kefa.
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1: That they worked together. They couldn't catch anything. But when the king of kings arrived, fish came up. And he told them, let down your net so that you can take a collection of fish. Which means that what you aim after that you couldn't meet up with, there's someone that knows exactly where it is. And the name of the person is Jesus. That thing that you are looking for but you couldn't lay your hands upon, there's someone that knows exactly where it is. And the name of the person is Jesus. And he's the one that asked me to announce to you that right from last Sunday of the month of May
0: 31st,
1: I mean this coming Sunday, please don't miss this revival and the meetings therein. On Thursday, there will be special prayer for those who are expecting baby, for the fruit of the womb, both male and female. I don't want to know what the doctor has said about your condition. I don't know what prophet might have said about your condition. What I want to know is what God is saying about your matter. And what God has told me about you is that no woman that will be barren in his house. Every town that you are listening to me, everywhere that you can listen to me, if you are barren, please don't miss Thursday.

0: àdúrà yóò fi wáyé.
1: The prayer meeting for the burial people
0: will be on
1: Thursday and Friday.
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5: 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The UEFA Champions League final that you hoped for is here. 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Champions League Magic Night 2026, the 16th edition. 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Music, banter, match analysis from the best team in the land. 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
7: Ibadan, get ready. Heaven is about to touch the city of Ibadan. God of White Calling for Osos Ministries presents Ibadan, Mega Crusade, theme, authority that leads the whole world. The city of Ibadan shall experience a 3 day prophetic house of power, deliverance, and the moment of signs and wonders, where the lame will walk, the blind will see, the sick will be healed, hope shall be restored, breakthrough and words of prophecy. Come and experience the miracle working power of God. As a servant of God, Prophet Odedoyin Olaumi Ezekiel will be live in the city of Ibadan on Wednesday 10th June to Friday 12th of June 2020. Venue, Oba Akinyele Memorial High School, Anlugboa, Bashorun Road, Idiakwe, Ibadan. 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Ibadan, your moment has come. Don't miss this mega crusade. Heaven is calling. Will you answer? Answer.
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0: 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Accurate Shoe Network. 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
1: 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Ibadan, your moment has come. Don't miss this mega crusade. Heaven is calling. Will you answer?
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0: I'm going, sir.
1: Hello.
0: So, I want to be one to one new.

0: Thank God. Since I enrolled my child at Pathfinder College, he has improved greatly, become more confident, and excels in his studies.
1: 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We are peculiar students.
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1: Waiting in the wings is the mesmerizing defending champions, led by the Ballon d'Or winning Ousmane Dembele. The UEFA Champions League final that you hoped for is here. 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Music, banter, match analysis from the best team in the land. Giveaways, everything checked. Saturday, May 30th, 2026. Keep the date. 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

one lucky winner, one ogbongera when meet the full finish plus 500,000 naira. This is layer. Now the first time we dey do this one. 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If you

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This is layer. Now the first time we dey do this one. So what think you dey wait now? Start to dey play right now. You fit play as many times as you want. 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
2: Better thing don't land inside the city of Obodi Ibadan. 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Talkin' for Yoruba, talkin' for Hausa, talkin' for Igbo. Chai! Igo de waka come una domoto. Anytime we 2:30 o'clock of afternoon, waka go jam 3 o'clock of afternoon. Monday waka go jam Thursday. Tori repete with the chiquito. Three in one baby. 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

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Okay, Gajo Kedioga, the top radio station. Well, they bring on a plenty to try me, informate them when they make things better for you and life they smart well for you. All right, my own name is Chiquito and this one Tori Rekwete. We are joining me now as you could hear some small Tories. Then we'll be saying with the comments from my mouth onto you, onto the levee of every better things we're supposed to hear. Anyone way here, they can learn sense, okay? All right, Tori Tanda put for here. We had in talk, say Nigeria police them, they don't capture plus arrest one cook, pompous way they cook, with sabi as John Cosmos Govi, on top of seriously thief matter with shelley for inside the Abuja. According to police them, then talk say the guy, he joined hand with the two of in gang them, will be Peter and Moses, we still they on the run now. Police talk say suspect them, let them say suspect him. He learn how to cook, they do cook work for inside the Kutonu, Kutonu, Benin Republic, before he use the cook work, enter one big man house for inside Abuja. They say as he enter the work, they say the guy come begin, they study everybody movement, they torchlight everybody movement for there, plus security things where they shelley for inside there, and waiting the shelley for the house, jejeli, and so the guy they study, they torchlight and the mutasiana as things they take the worker for inside the house. Country families investigation say on April 23rd, 2026, nine this cuckoo, nine then talk say he put one kind sleeping chemical for food where then show you say the people where they cook for then chop them for the house so that everybody plus including the security man, all of them go do it in a, then go sleep go then go sleep then go weak and all of them go sleep go as the thing where we say put inside their food begin the work now in open way for some in gang them in gang member them to enter inside the compound. Now so then can scatter the CCTV system and the CCTV camera will be the camera will be say they show as things take the shelter for inside the compound. They can't turn the house upside down, can't carry cash plus 20 expensive wrist watching a clock where people they wear for hand where the value reaching about 150 million naira and carry them. Police operatives them then talk say they enter track then later begin track them for Gwagwalada area as then try to run away escape go Lagos. By the time we then arrest them, police recover plus collecting things from their hand. They collect the phone of the boy Oga, the iPhone 17 Pro Max plus one suspect plus one things where they suspect say na chemical substance where police then carry. They said they carry that chemical. They said they go carry the chemical go forensic lab for them to test them and sabi exactly what it be say be the chemical. Police then say still then they look for the remaining suspect them and they no go rest to for the matter until everybody way get a hand inside the matter answer guilty or no guilty for inside the court where they for Obodo Naija here. All right, that is Tori. Now inside the Daily Pository from come out, we are Madam Esther Oladipubo from right and come out, we are then talk to say Abuja chief arrested for drugging employer stealing 150 million luxury items. May God Almighty help us from the hands of those who they carry they put for house, say them the domestic staff. Will they come? No touch your radio. Alright, country families, another Tori day for here again. We had in talk say Yobe State police commanded them, according to information where they here. They said they don't save plus save one newborn baby girl where them abandoned through way for Kalalawa village near Damaturu.
According to police Tokotoko person SP Dungus Abdul Karim, now police officers from A Division, Damaturu, then see the baby. Then talk say the pikin never even reach 2 days for this world before then dump the pikin for where then dump him. Now so police people sharply carry the baby, rush him, go general hospital where they for Damaturu for special baby care unit, where doctors them check him. Can confirm it to say the baby is okay and is stable. After treatment, they hand the innocent baby over to social welfare department. Make them take care of them well. Why police don't try? Why police then they try to touch light in the matter to know who born the pikin and waiting make the person do it in a tear away the pikin. Meanwhile, Yobe police name them talk say for the same day. They still arrest two suspects motorcycle them will be thief for inside the Gulani and Jakusko local government area. One man with them sabi as Alhaji Mammon, a report say thief carry a motorcycle in Okada on May 25, 2026, near one shop for inside the Giokura Road around 4:30 p.m. in the afternoon. As a police operatives them here, now so them sharply enter action and later catch the suspect as he ride the motorcycle way thief for Jakuso Road. During the time way police them they question him, the suspect confesses say na him thief the Okada. For another operation, police still arrest one Muhammad Garuba from Brosati Village, Gulani local government area, because of say he go do jagba, the jagba of one red boxer machine Okada way reaching about 400,000 naira. And then say this boy will be Muhammad Garuba, he go collecting for person handy. May God Almighty they protect us from the hands of these evil people them. Police and talk say the suspect you he take a style change himself, plus he pretend as if him be passenger and he collect your card from the man we get him during the time we then they rode from Medua village go Ngeida town for inside the Fiki local government area on Monday. After they receive one call where no sweet for minding, so then join hand with the operation plus or load their people, then come finally arrest plus capture Garuba. The person will get the Okada sharply recognize the suspect, say na him collect in Okada, and the suspect Kuma later confess to the bad thing way in do. Police will talk say investigate is still they continue and they go soon do it in them. They go soon charge the suspect waka go court to answer guilty or not guilty.

0: All right, another tori and that put for here, my people. The Lagos State Traffic Management Authority, one way that they call LASMA. They say they don't confirm it to say then capture plus arrest one truck driver after in big container. In big container, he lose control. Big container motor lose control. He can't jam commercial bus plus roadside shops then for second rainbow inward for Oshodi. Wait there for Lagos. The Gbegeshele for service lane near Bliss Tactical Team Station, and it caused some pain for the area as one woman where they run POS business suffer serious leg wound. According to last man toko person Adebayo Taufik, na loss of control na in cause the body shelementi. The 40-foot container, a big motor, he overturn, come fall on top one commercial minibus and still come enter nearby shops them. He talk say the investigate, he show say the truck is waiting. He show say the truck carry overload. The truck carry overload. So the big motor come out for in lane before he can do anything. He can't land, enter the business area. The POS woman way wounded for the leg. Can't go do anything. He run, come out from the main lane where he dey. Can't go where the POS woman where they under canopy during this accident. He can't go hit him, and that woman come from there. Can't wounded for two legs. Aye. Now so police team them chapali rush go hospital where they close for treatment. Now so they rush the woman go hospital where they close for treatment. They don't arrest the big motor driver, carry him, give police people for further investigate. They don't also come tow the truck, make it carry the big motor plus the Korope waste spoil come off for the road. May God Almighty help us. So because I wonder how person go carry container they run. I no understand. Anyways, make we waka go on our side because we no get time again as a chuka for time. What you get to talk on top of this one we on here this afternoon? Many to do other many tourists still there. But make we hear the one where you go talk for this one we will talk. And we want to greet our fellow Muslims then say the happy Salah in advance, you. But may God Almighty help us for this kind of thing within Nigeria. You know, even know that Salah they go, Abi Salah no go. But we thank God, say all of us they are alive. Dolly P, would they go market? Okay, go market. Dolly P, so they go market. Go market.
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0: All right, country families, we don't return back. Oh yeah, who did there? We're gonna get to talk on top of the matter when I don't hear this afternoon. We're gonna call us in sharp sharp. We're gonna check on our mouth on top of the matter. And I greet everybody. Say aku odun, aku yedun. May God Almighty do it. Make He help us on top of the level where we say Nigeria day now, because the odun self nah he care world. If you hear when Ibo man talks, he care world. May no say uturu abobu nindo kusere babu. May God Almighty help us. Ma kinsile mo kwenye na zone na kaba. Maki ike guru who did ye? Hello sir.
1: Kiki.
0: Welcome sir.
1: Yeah, Shanshan from Kola.
0: Ah, Shanshan, you did.
1: I see you.
0: Well done, my brother.
1: Happy fella.
0: Same to you.
1: Yeah, now those trailer tanker, I want to comment.
0: Eh?
1: The trailer tanker. That
0: my
1: was
0: brother, talk about that.
1: That is the way we go knock another thing for grand. When they see the Tosada Khan area, when they know how to tie them down, so you're not going to shake. Yeah. Well done,
0: thank you. Thank you, my brother. God bless you. All right, so we again get to anything you want to talk. We again won't put them out. Oh yeah, who should I pick that person? I didn't see one to eat for here. Hello? Okay, that person don't go. Okay, if I made it on top of Punch newspaper now where I see, we had them talk to say, then talk to say, or your state police command them, they don't talk to say, they don't join hand together with the local hunters them and other security agencies them. We had them face bass boost level with three kidnappers, then three bomb of them, and then save the victims, the victim them. When we say them kidnappers them carry go during the operation, what they do for inside O2 local O2 for inside the Okeogun Axis of the Oyo State. Who they there? Hello?
2: Chiquito.
0: Ma Kinsilu, Nemena Bolema.
2: Why the man, my daddy, that all she did for now, no other.
0: He can't watch it, boy, no other.
2: Oh, yeah, there are two for one. Oh, my man, I'm going to do one line.
0: Oh.
2: Come on, dear, could you get a church? I'm never going to church. I'm going to church. I'm going to church. I'm going to church. I'm going to church. I'm going to church. I'm going to church. I'm going to
0: church.
2: I'm going to church. I'm going to church. Onye jeli de badu ogo ka ha ra hora o mara na age jide e o wori ke madu de be chukwu ade afu ya ita na tanya ga afu ya
0: amen
2: da ro ro.
0: All right man, go and see ke chukwu gozie gi. Oh yeah, me look another person we go no who dey there game go no wetin the person we get to talk make we talk and make the thing work come up as we take talk am. Who dey there? 0912370867 Maybe the number one I go take it. Getting great Chiquito and I go shook my on top it this afternoon. Tell you help me look. Oh yeah, pick that one, we come inside. Okay. Help me check him again. Who dey there? Make you shook your mouth on top of the matter we could talk. Yeah, who dey there? Alright, so our country people, we the thank of Shineke Almighty God. We make them possible without impossible for all of us to be alive today again. And also to see yet another beautiful Salah for this year. Not by our power, but now by the special grace of God. So anyway, we turn that put to if not for more reach your hand to take do am. It's a part of it. If na monkey you see, they shop him. Now kill and shop him. No go stress yourself, say, because you want to become this. You won't make you show them, say, you be this or that. Forget all these things, so may God Almighty never allow us to see evil. All right, so do as if your power reaching. Be away, Kushemo, love him, Boju. That's it, the talk, I go, just laugh. Be away, Kushemo. God. So, you could serve Mboju, Dolly P. You could serve the Boju, Abby. There's a good Boju, maybe it's Mama Town. All right, country families, who did you? 0912370867759 be the number way you will take it. Reach me with immediate alacrity and without investment of time. And we also thank those for our people. We'll be sure to do everything possible to take a catchy the bomb of them. May God Almighty help all of them to continue like this. Another Tori day for here, my people. And the Tori be say, as we prepare to do this, our Salah, what we won't do, police people then don't send the police don't deploy bomb disposal teams. They call them bomb disposal teams. Those where they scatter bomb. They don't deploy them. They don't send them go to Abuja worship centers and other places them. So make anybody no fear. Go Moshalashi. Go pray to our God. Go Idi. Go pray to our God. And also commit Nigeria into the hand of God Almighty. They say Federal Capital Territory Police commanded them. They don't deploy explosive or they don't deploy and go areas where we say people go take worship on the Salah day. And they talk, say, make everybody just go, no problem. Help me look who they there. Help me look who they there. Somebody they there. There since let's make anybody no fear, okay? Hello?
3: Kusibelu.
0: Good afternoon, sir.
3: Ekaso, Ekwitu.
0: Yes, sir.
3: Mama Shikito Duru.
0: Yes, sir. 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
6: 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Heaven is calling. Will you answer?
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Oh, now I don't do.

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And we are reaching you live on 96.7 Lagilu FM. White House, Felele, Ibadan, your state. I'm Victor Pius. My guest is seated.

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My guest is a Nigerian politician and a professor.

0: Ansa Guba aspirant of Court Party and our deputy Guba candidate of I think ADP with former Governor Akala, that's in the year 2019. You are welcome once again, sir.
1: Thank you very much.
0: So I would like to meet you.
1: Yeah,
0: a personality interview just for 2-3 minutes.
1: Yeah, I was born about 6 decades ago.
0: Wow.
1: At Ibadan, here.
0: Here in Ibadan?
1: Here in Ibadan.
0: Hmm.
1: I hail from Okiolukun, Okiodo.
0: Wow.
1: For short. And I attended primary and secondary school here in Ibadan.
0: Hmm.
1: Before proceeding to Federal University of Agriculture, Federal University of Tech, Akure.
0: Hmm.
1: And where I had my first degree. And I came to UI for my master's and PhD.
0: Wow.
1: I established a consultancy outfit in 1996 after my master's degree at the University of Ibadan.
0: Mm.
1: And I joined public service in 1989 at Cocoa Research Institute of Nigeria, where I later moved to the university system in 2007. I am currently a professor of crop production at the Federal University of Agriculture, Abeokuta. My political sojourn started with the annulment of the 1993 election.
0: Hmm.
1: I had a very close relationship with Chief Kemke Abiola.
0: Wow.
1: And I believe that given the opportunity to serve as Nigerian president, Nigeria would not remain the same.
0: Hmm.
1: So that's why I joined him in campaigning for that 1993 election. And with the annulment of that election, I became active politicians myself.
0: Wow.
1: And that was why I started active politicking, contesting for the chairman of Ibadan Southeast local government in 1996.
0: Mm.
1: And I've been in politics since then.
0: Since then?
1: Over 30 years ago.
0: Wow. Over 30 years ago.
1: Yeah.
0: Your profiles are intimidating, I must tell you. You are welcome once again, sir.
1: Thank you very much.
0: You are a chieftain of APC or your state.
1: Perhaps
0: sir,
1: I should also add that I'm currently also a magaji of my family.
0: Wow, congratulations.
1: Yeah, thank you very much.
0: Congratulations. Wow, magaji.
1: Oroye family.
0: Oroye family.
1: Yeah, of Okiolukun Ibadan.
0: Kabiyesi, you very soon, God willing. All right, I would like to know, how is APC or your state?
1: Well, we are moving forward. In every contest, somebody must win and some will lose.
0: Mm.
1: We have been too taught to know that whenever you go to war, it's either way, 50-50.
0: Mm.
1: You can win, you can lose.
0: You can win, you can lose.
1: You can lose. It is, everything is possible. So far, we have had all our primaries. President Bola Ahmed Tinubu has emerged as the presidential candidate. Barrister Sharafadeen Ali has emerged as a gubernatorial candidate. And several other candidates,
0: senatorial candidate, Federal House of Rep,
1: Yunus Akintunde has emerged as candidate from my constituency.
0: That's your central.
1: Yes. And all the federal rep, they have emerged, and the House of Assembly, they have emerged. Our party will soon officially unveil those who will get the
0: certificate. But this very recent primaries of your party did not go well with most of your party aspirants and members. So I would like to ask you this. Do you see crisis looming or possible defections in your party with this recent primaries, which most of your, members, they are seriously complaining, being aggrieved. Sir, your take on this?
1: Yeah, defection is one of those things that usually fall out after the primaries. But there are two things that will make it very difficult this time around. One of which is the electoral guidelines,
0: okay,
1: as issued by INEC, that each party is supposed to submit the list of their membership to the INEC prior to the convention. And most of the party have done that.
0: But are you aware of the recent judgment of Federal High Court, which nullified the revised timetable of activity?

0: parties.
1: Yeah.
0: Of the 2027 election by INEC. I think you should be aware.
1: There are two things
0: it's
1: that
0: appeal.
1: Now, I'm aware.
0: Okay.
1: There are two things that has to do with that. The first one is that INEC has already appealed that judgment.
0: Yeah.
1: The second thing is that most of the parties have held their convention. And they have done their primaries. So the fact that somebody lost in his party will not make a party to redo their primaries. It is only the that window of opportunity can only be available for those parties that are yet to hold their own primaries. And only few of them are
0: few
1: there.
0: Few of them, yeah.
1: Only few of them are there. The second thing that will affect people's movement is that a lot have been invested into most of the major parties to do the current primaries. So instead of defection, what will have happened is that people may contest the outcome of primaries.
0: Contest the outcome of primaries?
1: Yes, yes. In some cases, some people may contest it because to move to another party is rare chance. It doesn't work. Most of the people are that look at 2023 election. Chief Adebayo Adelabu moved to Akot. What did he bring out of it?
0: Nothing.
1: Nothing. So if everybody is moving from one place to the other, rather than staying and say, let us see how I can, if I believe I'm cheated, there are ways by which you can hear your grievance. If it is redress, so be it. If it doesn't redress, take it that it is one of those things. There are still more opportunities if life is there. Like I've contested severally. I didn't have the opportunity.
0: And you move on.
1: And we move on. That's why we usually appeal to our people that they should not make politics their business, main business. They should just make it as the game that it was. And interest, my major interest is to serve people. And if the opportunity did not come, I move on.
0: I remember one of the quote of President Bola Ahmed Tinubu, that pie is not served a la carte.
1: Yeah.
0: You just have to work for it.
1: Yeah.
0: If possible, you grab it.
1: Yeah.
0: Don't you think some of your members may likely want to work for it, you know, and also grab it?
1: There's nobody that is contesting election that we have opportunity of grabbing that will not grab it. That is just the truth of the matter.
0: Wow, the truth
1: it
0: of
1: is
0: the matter.
1: That it is only when the thing didn't favor you that you start complaining. If you also had the same opportunity, you will grab it. You know, can you say, look at what happened in the 2023 election. Somebody left our party saying that something was hijacked from him or grabbed from him. And he went on becoming the minister in the same party that he left. So how did he grab minister? He was not even in our party when we were doing the election. What would we call that? Is it grabbing? So there's none that we have the opportunity that will not explore it. That's just it.
0: Sir, APC primaries in most states got people talking. Yes, your primaries got people talking as it recorded manipulations of figures during counting. Let's take, for instance, here in Oyo State, one of the aspirants, that's Chief Adebayo Adelabu, who lost the ticket to Senator Sharafadeen Ali, that's in a recent statement, said that registered Oyo APC members, he said they are not up to 500,000. He was reacting to a report that Senator Ali got over 500,000 votes during the primary election. He dismissed that very figure as inaccurate and misleading, as the total number of APC, according to Adelabu, he said the total number of APC in Oyo State stands at that's about 153,640. So, if primary elections could be rigged within APC families, what happened during the 2027 general election coming up in few months' time?
1: Well, the truth of the matter is that result that people are quoting is fake. You see, social media now is flooded with a lot of information that are not true.
0: So that 500,000 is fake?
1: It's fake. It's not a real result. It's not a real result of our election. So people just conjure the figure and put it on the social media, and it went viral.
0: And we saw some, of the counting during the primaries.
1: It's not
0: viral. Where one is counting 10, 50, from 50 you jump to 70. From 70 you jump to 80, you know, it's everywhere.
1: It will interest you to know that all those ones are just a merrymaking. They are not actually the result of the primary. The result of the primary will be entered into the report sheet and will be forwarded to the party. And it is that report that is actually the report that we can reckon with. It's not what the media, social media and whatever. So somebody can say 71, 72, 92 and jump to 100 and this and this and that. Nobody is going to take that one from them.
0: Mm?
1: Nobody is going to take that one. The only one that will be taken is the official one that is actually counted. You understand? Properly. Yeah, mathematically. Not geometrically. So those ones, they were just making mockery of the entire option A4 that we adopted in our primary. The real results are those ones that have been entered into the resource sheet and also submitted to the
0: authority. We saw some of your candidates that won that very primaries with over 2,000 votes. One begin to wonder, like President Tinubu's primaries, I think about 11 million votes. So one begin to wonder what's happening. Sir, can you make sense out of this?
1: You see, the way people come out for each of those primary differs. The first one we heard was that of a federal honorable. The people came out en masse in some places. In some other places, the people didn't come out. In that of president, there was no really contest. In fact, the other man that was reportedly to have obtained form, many members didn't even know that there is somebody that is contesting with the president.
0: Yeah.
1: So the people that came out en masse in some places, but in the most of part of the north, they didn't come out en masse. They didn't come out en masse, but in the southwest, people come out and they voted. But during the lower officials contest, people came out en masse in some places. It depends on the level of mobilization of the people contesting election in each location to the other that dictates the rate at which people come out for each of those elections.
0: That low number from the northern part of Nigeria, hope it's not going to affect the outcome of the general election. That's talking about President Tinubu here.
1: No, not really. That has been the pattern of politics in Nigeria. In fact, the number that you are having is even higher than the way it usually be before now. If not because of this option A4 that makes sure to very close to reality. The reality is that the population of people involving in active politicking, they are less than 10% of Nigerian population.
0: Active politicking.
1: They are less than 10%.
0: All right, sir. I will quickly go on a very short commercial break. And remember, we are live on Facebook, Lagilu FM 96.7 on Facebook. 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Drop your comment. Share this very program. Love this very program. I have a Nigerian politician and professor live in the studios of Lagilu FM. That's Professor Abidin Olaya, our chieftain of All Progressive Congress, APC. We'll be back soon.
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0: Which way, Nigeria? Which way to go? 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I have live in the studios of Lagilu FM, a Nigerian politician and a professor.
1: Years after independence,
0: he's a chieftain of All Progressive Congress, APC. Professor Abidin Olaya. You are welcome, sir.
2: Thank you very much.
0: All right, sir. Let's quickly talk about the policies of President Tinubu. Most of President Tinubu policies to most Nigerians will tell you President Tinubu policies has no human face. Talking about the economic policy, let's look at fuel subsidy remover. Petrol is being sold for between 1,300 and 1,400 naira now. The foreign exchange unification is one of President Tinubu policy, and also the tax and fiscal reforms. We also talk about the student loan is part of the renewed hope policy. Most Nigerians will tell you that these policies, President Tinubu policies, had impoverished the people. No doubt there is hardship in the land. Things are very expensive. Price of petrol gone up. Bills are too much, and no money to settle these bills. Companies are shutting down over rising energy costs, exorbitant raw materials, and difficulties to pay salaries. Sir, I would like to hear from you. These policies, they have no human face, according to Nigerians. Would like to know your take on this.
2: Well, there is no way that a new government making a far-reaching changes in the policy that will not affect people. But let me start from where you ended it, that government are finding it difficult to pay salary. That is not true.
0: No, I mean private sectors, not government. Okay. Private sectors. Companies are shutting down.
2: Well,
0: some
2: are shutting down while some companies are coming up. Because when you move from...
0: Do you say coming up?
2: Yeah. When you travel from Ibadan to Lagos, when you see the industrial hub in Sagamu Axis, you will see that every day the companies are coming up. As a result of what? They are using gas.
0: The gas pipeline
2: is not the same gas that
0: we
2: are using.
0: I understand, yeah. It's but they are also expensive as well.
2: They are not.
0: Okay.
2: They are cheaper. You see, the policy to use gas instead of petrol or diesel has made some company to escape the fuel economy hardship.
0: But most companies are still using gas as in diesel.
2: No,
0: most companies are still using it.
2: That's why I'm saying that why some companies are shutting down, some are coming up. And they are coming up at the area where they have the comparative advantage. When you go to Sagamu Axis or Sangguta Axis now, and what is driving the industrialization in those areas is that the gas are available. There is nothing stopping Oyo State from piping the gas down to Oyo State. There is nothing stopping Ogun State to extend that gas pipeline to Abeokuta Axis, whereby company that has access to that gas will do better. Look at another CNG that has come to replace fuel. I had to change my own vehicle.
0: Okay, you change one of your vehicle from petrol to CNG. You have the money, sir.
2: Excuse me. The government, I have a, what do you call it? this big vehicle, Sequoia, 8-plug
0: car,
2: boom, like this is 1 liter.
0: 1 liter vanished. So
2: I had to go and change it to CNG because that's where I have comparative advantage.
0: And you're enjoying it.
2: And I'm enjoying it. If I buy CNG, 10,000 naira gas into that vehicle, I will use it for at least 3 days.
0: 10,000 naira?
2: Yes. The list is I will use it for 3 days. And sometimes it used to take 4 days or 5 days. It depends on the journey I took. So what we are saying is that, and government is changing commercial vehicles to CNG free of charge. But these people will not reduce the cost of, they were costing the people plying the road the way those who are buying fuel, buying diesel, were costing. There you will not see, oh, because I'm using CNG, my own transport fare is this amount. Because I'm using fuel, my own transport fare is this amount. You will not see it.
0: They have limited CNG stations.
2: They are not limited. They are giving it to them free. It is not limited. It is only private that they will ask you to go and pay money before you can do your conversion. But if it is a commercial, once you have letter from your union, they will change it for you. Government gave them all these things free so as to make life easy. We are the ones that are not making life easy for ourselves in this aspect.
0: I'm just hearing this for the first
2: that
0: time.
2: That is just the way. We are the ones not making life difficult. Those people who are using CNG, they will collect the same amount those who are using fuel. And the CNG conversion was given to them free of charge. It is the same government of Aswaju that did that. That to make life easy for the common man, let the commercial people change their vehicle to CNG.
0: With all this, life is still so difficult.
2: Because we want to make it difficult for ourselves. I am not saying that some of this policy, whether we like it or not, when it starts, it is going to affect us. In fact, the president mentioned that when we start it, but over time, we are going to...
0: This is the third year to this very government. Third, fourth year.
2: We are
0: subsidies
2: the
0: one, gone.
2: The people... When we are talking of fuel,
0: okay,
2: if we add the community have embraced it the way government produce it, we will have been get out of this problem. This CNG will have been the master breaker of the fuel depending something. You see Dangote that is refining, that established refinery, all his truck were using CNG. He never used fuel. That is the owner of refinery. He never buy fuel to fire his all his truck.
0: Depend on CNG.
2: CNG. And unfortunately, even private people that also import CNG, they also make life difficult for people. CNG, because it's something that was supposed to be making life easier, things that you buy that you're supposed to sell for people 500 naira to convert 500,000 to convert their something, you will ask them to go and bring 1 million.
0: Sir, goods and services are also on the higher side. These are, you know, an average man on the streets will not agree with you.
2: That?
0: You know, the CNG thing, that President Bola Ahmed Tinubu's policies are, you know, are having human face.
2: Because people in that line, in the transport sector, they are not making life easier for the population themselves. They are costing home with so much gain. And that is why you will see on the street in the evening with all this complaining, go to Ring Road, go to Akala Express, every blessed day, people are there at each joint drinking, whining and dining.
0: Is that a yastick?
2: No, the money is not evenly distributed.
0: Okay, the money so is just not within the
2: it's
0: politicians.
2: It's within a class of people, not only the politician. It's not only the politician. Those people who are in each of the sector that are supposed to make life easy, like this fuel and this exchange or something. This fuel value chain and exchange rate value chain. The people who are there, they are there to frustrate the government policy.
0: So, you talked about Ring Road and Akala Express, people enjoying themselves. Most of them are there just to, you know, most of them are almost falling into depression. So they were like, let me just go there, relax, and take just a bottle and go home.
2: What I had,
0: as a result of this
2: what
0: present
2: I had,
0: government
2: what
0: policies.
2: I had is not issue of taking a bottle. They said there are some bottles that are sold for 250,000 naira.
0: That's what you heard.
2: Yes, that's what I had, because I'm not a customer there. But that's what I had. In fact, they said they sometimes they will bubble the something and waste it.
0: So
2: there are some people that have formed cabal to make sure that no matter the kind of policy that you have, they will frustrate you. Look at the money they were giving government. Look at the money they were allocating to the local government. Do you see the effect of it? Most of the local governments within a year were giving billions.
0: What about the value, sir?
2: It doesn't matter. What they use,
0: matters,
2: what do they
0: sir.
2: Use?
0: No, it matters, sir. It matters a lot.
2: They are not supposed to use this money to buy gari or rice on the street now. They were supposed to use it for development of their community. But the money are not even available for them. Most of the chairmen of the local government have been given 5 million every month. Just like take home for
0: then
2: their
0: should
2: own.
0: We, should we blame Mr. President? He dragged the governors to court.
2: That's what we are
0: about
2: saying.
0: 2 years ago. And he won that very judgment.
2: Yeah.
0: And nothing happened.
2: Yes.
0: Then who are we going to blame?
2: Yeah, we are going to blame the citizens.
0: We should blame Mr. President.
2: Okay. What would President will have done better?
0: All right. We'll go on a very short commercial break and we'll be back soon.
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0: which way Nigeria, which way to go. I'll soon open up my studio lines. I can see your calls. On Facebook, we have Ademuyiwa Adedayo. Thank you. Okoye Emeka, thank you. Mickey Omobile, many thanks to you. Olusegun Akin. Many thanks to you. Professor Abidin Olaya, a chieftain of APC, is live in the studios of Lagilu FM. So let's quickly talk about insecurity. I know you agree with me that insecurity has worsened under this present government. Just 2 weeks ago, terrorists attacked three different schools, that's in the Orire local government area in Ogbomosho, where students and teachers were kidnapped. Sir, till this very moment, they are yet to rescue these children, students and teachers. Is President Tinubu really aware of this?
1: I guess he must have been aware of this.
0: Then, what's
1: because
0: happening?
1: That's why he said, I heard that he said that the Inspector General of Police should relocate to Oyo State, and the GOC, Odogwu Cantonment, should relocate to the center of theater of that crisis. And I believe they are doing that.
0: This
1: so
0: is
1: aware. He's aware. Actually, it's the second week, and it's unfortunate that even those people who have killed even one person, one of the teachers.
0: Two of them, they killed two.
1: I heard of one.
0: One was killed during the incidents.
1: Okay,
0: why the other one? Yeah.
1: Why the other one was killed in a captivity?
0: Mm.
1: So, it's unfortunate that Oyo State did not prepare well.
0: Mm.
1: You see, when the insecurity was rife in the north, the America came in, they said they want to give us some assistance. And the kind of assistance I was giving was like it scared them or scattered them.
0: Mm.
1: You see, there's a difference between ransacking, circle them and finish them off. That would have been the ideal policy when they said they want to assist us. They threw through two bombs, one in Kwara and one in Sokoto. And that two bombs landed in area where the terrorists were not camping. So what that two bombs did was to spread them from their camps.
0: So they moved to other states.
1: They moved down, especially Kwara and Oyo, that share boundaries with the northwest. With the first way they announced their presence in Oyo is to go to the National Forest, Old Oyo Forest Enclave, and they kill some forest guard.
0: Mm.
1: That was the announcement of their presence in Oyo State. What did the government do? Government came up, they are proactive, they have bought a lot of gadgets, computer and helicopter to make sure that the surveillance of our territory is covered. Only for us to know when this particular incident happened. That the helicopter they told us last year that they have bought, and they even I think they made their even first flight.
0: The governor said it's going to be ready in few weeks time.
1: That time.
0: Yeah, that was the announcement he made 2 weeks ago. Just last week, he said it's going to be ready.
1: It was last year they told us they bought this material.
0: But he said there are some gadgets that will be added to that surveillance aircraft.
1: That's too poor.
0: Mm.
1: When terrorists enter your territory and they kill your guards, about five of them,
0: sir, should we not?
1: And you are now buying something that will take you another 1 year to assemble.
0: Sir, should
1: that
0: we
1: is
0: not
1: no proactivity.
0: Should we negotiate or we should bombard them?
1: It is only when you know their area that you can bombard them.
0: Mm.
1: I don't think we have the capacity to locate the actual area where they are. You know, especially now that they have captives.
0: Of course.
1: To use as shield. We cannot bombard them now.
0: So we should negotiate.
1: The government should do whatever is necessary to get these people released. That's the number one thing. It is what after releasing these people, then you can now decide whatever you want to do.
0: Should government also engage the non-state actors?
1: Of course.
0: Like Sunday Buhus and...
1: Of course. Whatever. When the things go hurry like this, you use whatever method that can get you result. Yes?
0: They should...
1: Use whatever that will get them result to get these people released. As long as these people are in captivity, there is no government. The only way you can prove that there is government is to get them released.
0: What's the commander-in-chief of the armed forces? What's he doing?
1: He
0: signed an oath to protect the lives and properties
1: of Nigeria. The same thing with the governors. That's the oath they signed. And they are not doing enough. I must confess.
0: The governors are the chief security officers. But
1: they are not doing enough.
0: Most times, they are powerless.
1: They are just using that to as an escape route. They are never powerless. They are powerful. They are never powerless.
0: The security operatives takes directives from the central.
1: They do. They do take from them too, from the governors. They do. It is only when they want to cajole us that they say that they didn't take order from them. They do take order from the governors when it is necessary.
0: So we should negotiate.
1: They should do whatever it will take them to get these people released. That's all I know.
0: All right.
1: If they are negotiating, they are not negotiating with their money. They are negotiating with government money. In an ideal situation, when terrorists strike like this, it is not a problem for government to negotiate in ideal situation. In fact, government will provide what you use to negotiate. If terrorists contacted the family of people, the government bring them to their custody, provide the things for them.
0: Negotiating with them, is it not dangerous?
1: No, it's not. At this particular point in time.
0: That will strengthen when them
1: they
0: the
1: have,
0: more.
1: When they have hostages with them. It is only when there is a Yoruba saying, they said,
0: Sir, Etiajekatu Begbabi, Ebi Pomo Nigeria. Kini Areshi, Latiri Ebi, Ebi Tung Pomo Nigeria, Ebi Uche Deku De, Ebi Pomo Nigeria.
1: Actually, this insecurity has compounded our problem because nobody wants to go to farm nowadays, so that's not to get kidnapped. But what I know, because I'm also within the party that is ruling generally, I know the president is doing a lot of palliatives.
0: Palliatives?
1: Yes.
0: Where are the palliatives?
1: He's doing a lot of palliatives.
0: Palliatives like
1: food.
0: Food?
1: Yes.
0: Then
1: food, fund. They provide fund
0: for who?
1: For the less privileged, like this third fund, like this education funnel fund, like agri fund. They are doing a lot of
0: most palliatives. Nigerian students will not agree with you when it comes to NEL fund.
1: No,
0: I invited some of them here last time. They said it's a scam.
1: If you say most Nigerian students,
0: yeah.
1: I will say, I want to see your statistics.
0: No, they said it's a scam.
1: I lecture in university.
0: Of course.
1: I know more than 50% of our students are accessing NEL fund.
0: More than 50%?
1: More than 50%. You see, another funny thing is that many students are accessing this fund and they will not tell their parents. They were because they were paying it directly to the school authority, and the parents of many of them have paid. I have my children in universities. I told them point at the black, don't go for NEL fund. I can afford to pay your school fees. Yes.
0: Wow.
1: So, but there are a number of students that are collecting it, and they will still put pressure on their parents to collect the money.
0: All right, 0912-370-8675. That's the studio line. I have a politician live in the studios of Lagilu FM. Let's also listen to you. All right, hello.
2: Hello.
0: Hello, sir. Very quickly, 30 seconds.
2: Hello, sir.
0: Yeah.
2: Good afternoon. Good evening.
0: Good evening, sir.
2: I'm very happy to listen to all this program for professor. I want to challenge the professor.
0: Okay.
2: Instead of introducing level, why can't they make education free for everybody? Let me tell professor, I graduated in 1983. You also might have graduated at around that time. When you were in the University of Ibadan, free feeding for everybody, free accommodation. They took care of us. And when Bola Aiyed came, he gave embossing to everybody. Why now they are now introducing that kind of nonsense, which is not accessible to everybody? What are they telling us? Most of these students cannot get teach. Like the professor said the truth. And let me tell you, this most of these students would like to travel abroad after graduation. They will now use this nonsense level of bumping to tie them down until they pay it. Why can't they reduce university fees for everybody to be able to access it? That's number one. Number two, as regards the local government economy, 72 of 36 governors in Nigeria, they are under APC. Why do we want someone so that local government directly?
0: All right. Let's make a point. We are giving just 1 minute. We have sir, you would like to react?
1: Yes.
0: All right. Go ahead,
1: I quite agree with him.
0: Okay.
1: That the university student or the institution should be made free, or education should be made free, and that was our position as ASU. A number of Nigerians misunderstood ASU. The position of ASU as an organization or as a professional body is that education should be free. It should be free services to Nigerian citizens. And because that's what we also enjoy when we were in the university. We enjoy free education when we were in secondary school and free education when we were in the university. Those of us who had the opportunity in the 80s. So that was the position of ASU. I agree with him. But each government has its own policy. You see, the federal government has been led by Asiwaju. Asiwaju is an accountant. Asiwaju developed in American economy. They live their life in those economy on credit. Nobody go build a house in America. They will go and get a mortgage. Nobody buys a car, take 10 million, 15 million and carry it in bag and say, I'm going to buy a car in America or in London. They will go to hire purchase or whatever method of credit facilities and they will be paying piecemeal.
0: Instrumentally
1: for... So that is the kind of training they are built with. And that is why they came up with this.
0: Is that why it's taxing Nigerians?
1: It's
0: tax
1: not.
0: Is too much.
1: No.
0: Nigerians
1: no.
0: are complaining bitterly that it's taxing them. So let's listen to this caller. All right. Hello, the caller. Hello, you are on. Hello. Hello. All right. We have another caller here. Hello. Hello. Hello, you are on. All right, sir. Okay, let me see this person. Hello. Hello, you are on. Well, I just have to... okay, sir, we'd like to hear from you. Your parting shot, sir. Your parting shot, want to go. We're about leaving the studio now.
1: I want to salute the... Nigerian citizens for the endurance, because no doubt about it, no doubt about it, for the endurance and resilience. But I want to also suggest to Nigerians that they should face their local leaders as well, especially the governors. They are stinkingly rich.
0: What about the value of this money?
1: They are stinkingly rich.
0: What about the value?
1: The value is not as it were.
0: When they were getting little, the value of Naira, you understand? Even value of dollars.
1: Yeah.
0: Then?
1: You are not trading on dollars. We are spending Naira.
0: Yeah.
1: And that is why a good number of things that people are bringing to the country are not necessary.
0: Mm.
1: You understand? So now that government has put the exchange rate on a single lane, Nigerians should learn how to do competitive advantage of producing more so that we can export more than what we are importing.
0: All right, I want to thank you for coming, sir.
1: Yeah, thank you.
0: That's Professor Abidin Olaya. Professor Abidin Olaya is a chieftain of All Progressive Congress, APC, and one-time Guba aspirant of Accord Party, and a deputy Guba candidate of ADP with former Governor Akala. Thank you for coming, sir.
1: Thank you very much.
0: We invite you once again soon.
1: Thank you. You are welcome.
0: All right, I'm Victor Pius. Aziz, live in the studios of Lagilu FM, our studio manager, and also Esther Oladipupo. I'm Victor Pius. Enjoy the rest of your day.
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0: fẹ Olamide Bado song up Gunners. 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Akuku bayin wa. 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From Mode Mopuarogo, I'm listening to your program. I'm feeling like not sleeping. Ese n wa ni sura wa.
1: I want the creation of ministers. Party Major, Bambari Nigeria, and Pastor.

0: Yes, sir.
1: And if I like it, what?
0: The car was really to his
1: I'm bad on some other time here.
0: Yes, sir.
1: Yes, sir. For me, and
0: okay.
1: I wait about here. Let them see.
0: All right, sir.
1: A bit of
0: yes, sir.

Time bad way, little tea. Too much music at gofreshnow.com. Can't feel it, da-da. Samuel Bichoye, when he God bless you and your family, I love your program, sir. Shola Mike, when good morning, sir. Welcome on board. KSA, my best musician. I need Happy Moment by KSA. Watching you from Barry Moloba. Oh, see what I like. Good boy, yeah. To bash a berry for King Sonny Adembi. No, I'm on. For in the Lolo Conjoka. And he can't berry for surprise. Like, oh, J. Lulata Pabi.

0: Kano sir.
1: Yes sir, Kwaji, you call me like him pay?
0: Kwaji.
1: Yes sir.
0: Ebami play son ina de.
1: E won be sir.
0: Tani ko pe tani atagbe. E ka mu tani atala.
1: Tabi
0: tani be kilo ju.
1: All right sir. Yes sir. Oda eja se bayi lati apa bi eni ke bere fun ijo olomo lekan eja lo lati apa bi ele nbe won we ku kale eja se bayi. Hello yes sir.
2: International.
1: Yes, sir.
2: One in the same of my show.
1: I'm here, Paul.
2: Oh, come in, Said. A tank. Let's talk back on you.
1: A cabin. A
2: good any budget.
1: Yes, sir.
2: A cushion, money can king a cushion, the very return. She knew.
1: A shoe.
2: She said, oh, you are that white. But sing by doom. I want funny.
1: A shoe.
2: I feel your song gone. A quito.
1: A shoe. A shingle. A shoe.

0: Hello.
1: Hello, Kwajin.
0: Yes, sir. Yes, so come back. Thank
1: you. My dear, all coming in a diet view. We need you talking about it.
0: A cow, sorry to say.
1: I'm missing that day after Bawaja.
0: After Bawaja.
1: I'm being a whole baby come and you can.
0: What does that? A show.
2: Some moments.

0: Yes, how quite you call me like simple?
1: Or come in front of what in the Latin military abandon.
0: A carbon
1: is on your day.
0: A quad do it, Jacob Kirawana. A quad do.
1: A quad do.
0: Yes, sir.
1: As of where lie.
0: Ami, we are killing him for him by Mumboy.
1: A family is on your day. A daily bottom for sure.
0: A daily bottom for sure.
1: Ben.
0: All right, Eshe.
1: Hello, Eshe.